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So when it's black, this insomniac, take an original tack, keep the beast in my nature under ceaseless attack. I get no sleep, I can't get no sleep.

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Let's do something. 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
1: 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We can pick a tempo that we know can work for both of us. Saying that it's only you I made a fuss for. Give you my all and much more.